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The American League wild cards underway, and Cam Schlittler and company getting it done to start things off here, man. 310-840-4910 is how you reach us here on Westwood One Sports Tonight. A bunch of different ways you can tap into the program. 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

time here on Westwood One Sports Night. Youngest in charge, Linnell Willingham, rocking out with you, keeping you up to speed with what's going on in the AL Wild Card, the National League Wild Card. We'll get you a scoreboard update of Cubs and Padres coming up here momentarily. I want your calls, though, 310-840-4910. It is a Tell the Truth Tuesday edition of the show. You know what we do on Tuesdays? I give you my truth. Nell Super Six Pack, my top six teams in the NFL going into week number four. I want your top team in the NFL going into week number four. 310-840-4910. You hit us up in the YouTube chat. Just search Westwood One Sports Night. You can also hit me up on every social media platform at N-E-L-L underscore BTP. For those of you that are just now joining the program here tonight, let's run through it, man. Nell Super Six Pack, my top six teams in the National Football League. You know how we start? Knock it on the door. The three teams that were the closest to making it, the Rams, the Broncos, and the Bears. Close but no cigar in terms of securing a spot on Nell Super Six Pack right here on Westwood One Sports Night. Let's get to it, though, baby. Top six teams in the NFL going into week number four. Number six, the Jacksonville Jaguars. Not going to give you another full explanation, but look, man, Jacksonville to this point, man, has been super damn impressive, and it feels like to me if they can get over this issue that they've had in terms of kind of starting slow in some of these football games, I think the Jacksonville Jaguars are going to be a damn good

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1: Yes, sir. Balling, shot calling. As we get you up to 3 a.m. here on Westwood One Sports Night, a Tell the Truth Tuesday edition of Westwood One Sports Night. Youngest in charge, Linnell Willingham, rocking out with you as we get you up to 3 a.m. Eastern Time. We'll get you numbers that matter coming up here in about 15 minutes or so. The top numbers that tell the story of week number 3 of the National Football League season. It is a Tell the Truth Tuesday, as I mentioned, so we'll bring you NFL facts or cap coming up in about a half hour, top of the 2 a.m. hour on the East Coast. I will reset my Super Six Pack plus update you on the NL and AL wild card in about 1 hour as we enter the final hour of power here on Westwood One Sports Night, man. 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
1: Hey!
2: That's what it felt like I should do. Westwood One Sports night. But a half hour left to go. As we get you up to 3 a.m. Eastern time, Youngest in Charge, Linnell Willingham, rocking out with you. What a show it has been tonight to this point. See a couple of calls hanging out on the line. We'll get to you all coming up here in a hot second. Couple of housekeeping notes before we exit the program here tonight. Denton Day going to put us to bed to wrap up the show. We do it the same way each and every night. Every Tuesday, you know, here on Westwood One Sports Center, it is a Tell the Truth Tuesday. We bring you numbers that matter. We bring you NFL facts or cap. And you also get a fresh installment of My Truth, Nell's Super Six Pack, my top six teams heading into the week that is coming up in the National Football League.

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0: to 3rd and 8. Now, here's the play that nobody talks about. Ronnie, you'll be able to relate to this a little bit. It was 3rd and 8. Michigan ran a wide receiver screen into a zero blitz. Okay? A zero blitz. Now, they don't, Iowa does not zero blitz much, okay? Not much, okay? But they did there, and the end tipped the ball, okay? Jumped up and tipped the ball. Had he got the ball to the wide receiver, and that's one where you're not accounting for that guy. You just got to find a way to get it around him. Sometimes it's an awkward throw, you know? Had he caught that ball, that play probably would have went for a touchdown because the guy over the wide receiver had been peeled off by the inside slot, and there was really nothing left. There was nothing left. I mean, if it wasn't going to be a touchdown, it was going to be a monster play, okay? But that was big. That was big for Iowa, okay? And that's basically the 1, 2, 3, 4, 5, 6, 7, 8, 9 plays, or 10 plays, I should say, that made the difference, okay? So the sum total of the effort from a statistical perspective was good. They had 429 yards. They also ran 68 plays. It was 6.3 a play. I mean, you can't get better than that. 21 first downs, third down percentage was 38. You'd like it a little better than that. You want to be in the 42, 43 at least. But what hurt them, they were only 2 for 4 in the red zone. Again, situational football, okay? Penalties were 8 for 75 yards, 1 turnover. Time of possession was heavily in Michigan's favor. Passing yards, 276 yards, 17 for 28. They rushed the ball 3.8 an attempt at 153. Now, that's good. That's solid rushing. That's not imposing rushing, but that's not bad. It's good enough to win, again, particularly against a team like Iowa who prides himself in run defense. So that part's good, but that doesn't win the game, unfortunately. There's so many other factors, particularly situationally, whether it be 2 minute, whether it be 4 minute, whether it be red zones offense, whatever. They were not complete in their offensive effort, and that's probably what left them exposed at the end for Iowa to do something that you would never guess they could do.
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0: I will say the pregnant pause that Bonetti has for her. I was expecting there was something more behind it.
1: I figured there would be too, yeah.
0: I thought there was, but not so much the case. I know in post game, the Massachusetts native, he had also mentioned that, hey, save our bullpen for tomorrow, meaning today, because the schedule remains the same for how it was yesterday with the A's, the Bravos, mm-hmm. and the Phillies getting things kicked back off here later on this afternoon.
1: Yeah, and I also wanted to shout out Jason Benetti because him and Dan Dickerson just got contract extensions. We're going to have both our radio and television play-by-play announcers for the foreseeable future. 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